0: rattling your ground. Karma's on your scent like a bounty hunter.
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0: low. 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

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And isn't it ironic?

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1: Might still be in that place. If you're trying to get out, just follow me.

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Well, gotta go, I'm almost at the bridge now. Oh, I forgot, how am I supposed to send this out?

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1: Pościelowe piosenki do kochania.